0: 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Mix.
1: Wishing. 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No, but the money, I'm the Hale, not to be problem. It's on discotheque. 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
1: 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And we turn it up every time, every day. And we bust it up, watch it, I watch it. 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
1: 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Yeah. And we turn it up every time.
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4: 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Wiggle, wiggle, wiggle.

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Wiggle, wiggle, wiggle. Wiggle, wiggle, wiggle. Just a little bit of.